never safe from all this danger. The demon's eyes, the demon's savior. I was baiting, what would bait her? Don't know my needs, don't know my ways, sir. I had my face, no way to face her. This was lost, this was my name. This was my truth, this was no game. This was not hope, this was not sane. From these broken places made. That was lost and this was later. I wanted less but nothing greater.

I brought it for you. I brought the sight, I brought the light. I brought the time you wanted. I brought it like a sail.

There was nothing to me. No one knew me. The lightless floor, the closing door.

0: genieten van de zon in je tuin.
1: Dit is de WOS
0: op 876. Talking to you across the water, across the deep.